0: Ladies and gentlemen, the KLM has now left the building.
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And isn't it ironic?

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This is my church. This is where I heal my hurts. For tonight,

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1: 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This song is one of my favorites. It's called Somebody to Love.

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